0: Victoria 313 Heavy, the runway 11 left, wind calm, contact terminal 120.81 airborne, clear for take.
1: 120.81 airborne, runway 11 left, clear for takeoff, get 313.
2: Yeah, totally.

0: Chicago 8-5. Could you confirm long rollout is approved?
1: Lufthansa Chicago 8-5, you're cleared to land runway 11 right, the wind is up.
0: Thank you. Lufthansa Chicago 8-5, runway 11 right, cleared to land, and confirm long rollout approved.
1: Correct, expect vacate at the end.

0: 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FedEx 66, heavy clear for takeoff, runway 11 left, the wind is calm, contact terminal 120, decimal 8, wind airborne.
1: 116, takeoff, 120, decimal 8, wind airborne, 67.

0: I'm Star Cargo 8225. And hold short of Alpha 2 on the run.
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0: On the runway. Remain the runway short of Alpha 2.

0: Santa Carvey 225. Now you can vacate Alpha 2. The Alpha 2 cross the runway track of the one well left. Alpha on Alpha contact ground 121.
1: Santa Carvey 225, vacate Alpha 2. 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
3: FedEx 66 heavy radar contact passing 7500 left FICE.
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0: Contacto radar, cruzamos 8000, autorizado CDM, volar 1720.
2: United 2109, we're out of flight level 310 for flight level 200, direct plotting.
1: United 2109, we're on the way that contact is into 1-2000 feet and expect ILS X-ray approach tonight left, QNH 3020.
2: Descend 1-2-12,000, we'll expect ILS X-ray for runway 29 left, United 2109.
1: Back now, fly direct to Aprim. Alpha, Papa, Romeo, India, Mike, Aprim.
2: We can go direct to Prem, but we're very high for right now, United 2109.
1: Yes, report request and vector to the low altitude.
2: Okay.
3: Doctor Guadalajara, Mica 1436, únicamente para confirmar autorizados a aterrizar, pista 29 izquierda.
4: Correcto, mexicana 1436, autorizado para aterrizar, pista 29 izquierda, el viento es calmo.
3: Gracias, autorizado a aterrizar, pista 29 izquierda, mexicana 1436.

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1: Right, and then on to Alpha 11, and then 121, United. 209, have a good night.

0: And approach Mach 2063, a little high. Can we get the vectors?
1: American 063, left heading 155, descend to 900,000.
0: Left at 155, 900,000, American 2063.
1: That is correct. Expect the Gulf Lima 980.
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0: Breaking 3066, land runway 2-0 left, wind is coming.
2: Good land, 2-9 left, thanks, American, 2-0-6-2.
3: Buenas noches, this is the Canberra 8225, we are passing 5,800 climbing, 2-3-0.
4: Buenas noches, this is the Canberra 8225, heavy radar contact, leaving 8,000, right turn direct to auto, key climb to fly level 2-3-0.
3: Chicago 8-2-5 out of 8,000 right on direct Otoki and climb maintain level 2-3-0. I'm slipping high speed.
4: Speed at your discretion, Lufthansa Cargo 8225 heavy, and just to confirm, after 8,000 right turn direct to Stacy.
3: Lufthansa Cargo 8225, speed at discretion at out of 8,000 right turn direct phaser.

0: Parallel approaching Korea 277, approaching Medica, descending Florida 24, drop passing Florida 264, information November.
1: Buenos días, Korea 277 Heavy, radar contact. From present position, fly direct to A-Prime as Alpha, Papa, Romeo, India, Mike, for the ILS X-ray runway 29 or left, descend to 12000, QNH 3021.
0: Director A-Prime, Alpha, Papa, Romeo, India, Mike, IRS, Inspector IRS, X-ray, runway 29 or left, descend to 12000, QNH 3021.
1: That is correct.

0: 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Contact tower 118.1, have a good day.
1: 118.1, Korean Air 277, have a good day. Kuala Tower, good morning, Korean Air 277, approaching runway 290 left.
2: Korean 277, continue approach runway 290 left.
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2: Aroma Hikoro 01, 10.1, listo. Aroma Hikoro 01, está autorizado para despegar de la pista 29 derecha, viento es calma. 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
3: L20, 0, 0, 0, 0, 0, 0, 0, 0, 0, 0, 0, 0, 0, 0, 0, 0, 0, 0, 0, 0, 0, 0, 0, 0, 0, 0, 0, 0, 0, 0, 0, 0, 0, 0, 0, 0, 0, 0, 0, 0, 0, 0, 0, 0, 0, 0, 0, 0, 0, 0, 0, 0, 0, 0, 0, 0, 0, 0, 0, 0, 0, 0, 0, 0, 0, 0, 0, 0, 0, 0, 0, 0, 0, 0, 0, 0, 0, 0, 0, 0, 0, 0, 0, 0, 0, 0, 0, 0, 0, 0, 0, 0, 0, 0, 0, 0, 0, 0, 0, 0, 0, 0, 0, 0, 0, 0, 0, 0, 0, 0, 0, 0, 0, 0, 0, 0, 0, 0, 0, 0, 0, 0,

0: Buttle Heart departure, good morning, American 1034 is climbing 6,200 for flight level 230, Aotuki.
1: Good morning, American 1034, radar contact, climb via Aotuki 1 Bravo to flight level 230.
0: Aotuki 1 Bravo to 230, American 1034, sir.

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2: UPS 2-1-3, contact 119, decimal 3, Guadalajara approach.
3: 119, decimal 3, UPS 312 heavy, good morning.
2: Polaris 1-8-0, contacte 123, decimal 9, Centro México.
3: Good morning, UPS 312 heavy, 130, information Papa.
0: UPS 312 heavy, good morning, radar contact is sent to 10,000, expecting 2 minutes direct to flood.
3: UPS 312 heavy, descend to 10,000 and expect direct flood.

0: 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Buen día.
1: Roger, 14 Tower 181, UPS 312 Heavy. Good morning. Top of the morning, UPS 312 Heavy, ILS X-ray.
2: UPSC 12 Heavy, continue the approach runway 29 or left.
1: Continue approach 29 or left, UPS 312 Heavy.
2: FedEx 65 Heavy, vacate on Alpha 10 across 29 or right, the Alpha 11. And complete run control 121 decimal liner. Good morning.
3: Good morning. Third Alpha 10, cross runway 29. Going Alpha 11, contact ground 29, FedEx 65 Heavy.
2: UPS 312 Heavy, clear to land runway 29 or left, wind is calm.
1: Land 29 left, UPS 312 Heavy.

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2: 3194.
0: 3-1-3000, lo aviso. 3000, lo aviso. Paso 8000 directo a Toki, viva 3194.
3: Guadalajara for Alaska 14 and 18. We share the weather right at the top of Alava. Do we have a plan for maybe from the Delphi?
2: Okay, right soon. It's approved and advised when direct to Alava 14 18. Continue this channel 14 14,000.
3: Okay, we'll continue 14,000 for now. We can still keep going to Alava, but up ahead, yes, we will need to make

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1: Highway 4906, 345 of runway 11 left, wind 0.07 knots, wind airborne contact departing 120.8 and have a nice day.
2: Lea Igles, runway 11 left, skywest 4230.
3: Viva 7026, recibido 13 directo, Igles y 230 nivel, mantenemos viva 7026.

0: Very Castle 5-8, you are clear for takeoff runway 29 or 5, your wind is 300 degrees, 7 knots, thank you.
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0: takeoff
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2: Volaris 1743, reduzca 230.
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0: 253 heavy, the KV via Chuck, cross runway 29 right and Alpha 7.
1: Charlie 2, cross runway 29 right, join Alpha 7, FedEx 253 heavy.

0: Colonia 7087, pesado por la derecha, directo Plave, descienda para 10,000.
1: Derecha, directo a Plave y 10,000 pies, aeronave 7087.
2: Clear 2855, runway 29 right, the wind count, contact terminal 10 decimal 8, wind airborne, clear for takeoff.
3: 0.8, wind count, 2 0 0 2 5.